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6: Overnight will be overcast with a low of 48. On Tuesday, expect mostly cloudy skies with a high of 67. Tuesday night will be partly cloudy with a low of 46. Wednesday will bring a mix of clouds and sun with a high of 70. With your AccuWeather forecast, I'm meteorologist Jason Caterina.
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1: Hey, it's Big D and Bubba. What a fun, awesome show today. Hanging out with Randy Travis in the studio. So cool, y'all.
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1: What? 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It's going to be a little mini concert on your way into work.

0: 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More coming up next.
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5: Overnight will be overcast with a low of 48. On Tuesday, expect mostly cloudy skies with a high of 67. Tuesday night will be partly cloudy with a low of 46. Wednesday will bring a mix of clouds and sun with a high of 70. With your AccuWeather forecast, I'm meteorologist Jason Caterina.
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Hey everybody, I'm Kenny Chesney. Having an absolute blast hosting all week long featuring cuts from my new album, Silver Sands Marina, here on Backstage Country.

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3: Overnight will be overcast with a low of 48. On Tuesday, expect mostly cloudy skies with a high of 67. Tuesday night will be partly cloudy with a low of 46. Wednesday will bring a mix of clouds and sun with a high of 70. With your AccuWeather forecast, I'm meteorologist Jason Caterina.
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2: Hey everybody, I'm Kenny Chesney, your host this week on Backstage Country. Here's a song that just went number one from my new album, Silver Sands Marina, called

0: This is John Chombi. I'm in for new mama Elena, and this is Backstage Country with our host this week, Kenny Chesney. Well, I will tell you, one of the things I've used you as an example over the years, even when I work with air personalities, about connecting with an audience, that you're so good at connecting with an audience. And I will use a personal experience with this. I remember it was one of those concert nights that was one of those shows that you would have five or six artists. It was hot. I was in Virginia Beach. I was tired and I was in the seventh row and everybody was standing up and I was sitting down. And this guy goes, he points to me and says, "Get up." And I got up. But that's a connection. And I watched all the other people connect with that. And I've seen you do that over the years.
1: Yeah.
0: How did you develop that? Because you have a knack for automatically, as soon as you get out in front of that audience, they're on stage with you.
1: Yeah. I wish I could tell you how I know. I don't know. It's like, you know, and it's the same way with writing songs. And like somebody says, well, how do you write songs? And in my brain, I'm going, well, how do you not? Like, I don't know. Like, it's a real gift. It truly is a real gift. I think there's something in my DNA with my grandparents and my mother. You know, I went to the church a lot. And there's something in the soul that's there for me that was a gift. Other than that, I don't know. It's like, who was it? What was the classic piano player? Beethoven. Was Beethoven blind? I think he was. Yeah. So he was blind, but yet he could still play. And he could write all that music. How? I don't know. It's like, so I'm not comparing myself to that, but I'm just saying, like, I don't know. I've been asked that question a lot, but I just feel like when I'm up there, I've been given the gift to make everybody one. And that's what we try to do. And that's some, and I edit myself almost to a fault when I'm in the studio and listening for songs, because I've let a lot of songs go that didn't fit that, right? And everything has to fit, not everything, but
0: yeah,
1: kind of has to fit in that space somehow. That's the best way I can explain it.
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13: Overnight will be overcast with a low of 48. On Tuesday, expect mostly cloudy skies with a high of 67. Tuesday night will be partly cloudy with a low of 46. Wednesday will bring a mix of clouds and sun with a high of 70. With your AccuWeather forecast, I'm meteorologist Jason Caterina.

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0: It's Backstage Country. I'm John Shambi subbing for Elena. She's a new mama, and she's going to be out for a couple of weeks. And I'm here with our host for this week, Kenny Chesney. And back about last fall, you got another big honor. You were inducted into the Country Music Hall of Fame. I know somebody had to get a hold of you and for the first time tell you about this. First of all, who was that? Secondly, how did that feel?
1: I was at home, and my manager, Clint Hyam, called me. And he says, me and Joe want to come by and talk to you. And Joe, that never happens, right? And it was Joe Galante.
0: What went through your mind when that
1: happened? Well, I went, maybe someone died, something's wrong, whatever. That's where I went to, right? And then they showed up, and then Sarah Trahern showed up from the CMA. And I went, Sarah never comes over, right? So I had no idea what was going on, you know? And then they sat me down, and Joe kept alluding to, you know, certain things about, you know, it's the very specific club. He didn't just say it, and it hit me. I looked at Sarah, and I went, we got in. And she said, yeah, you were voted into the Country Music Hall of Fame. And I just couldn't believe it. First of all, I feel like we're still rolling. You know, it was hard for me to accept. Even going into the induction, the day I went into the week, I was doing the induction. I mean, I was doing probably 300 interviews for the book. I mean, we were still working very hard, you know? So I was making new music and I was all this stuff, but now they're telling you you're going into the Country Music Hall of Fame. So I got asked a lot about how that felt, and it took me a long time to accept it in my brain. Mm-hmm. How is that possible? Like, George Jones is in the Country Music Hall of Fame, not Kenny Chesney. You know, George Strait's in the Country Music Hall of Fame. You know, Reba. All these people that I just so looked up to. Alabama is in the Country Music Hall of Fame. Right? So for them to tell me that, it just didn't register, because I've been so focused and so driven and so in the moment. So I just didn't accept it. So even going into the night of the induction, it just didn't hit me. But they do something before you get inducted. You know, while everybody else is getting into the auditorium, so they do something. You know, while everybody's coming into the auditorium, they announce you into a room that is only filled with the living members of the Country Music Hall of Fame. So, you know, it's me and Clint. They only allow you and one other person. So I wanted my manager, Clint, to go in with me into that room. Well, when you're walking into that room, they announce you. They said, ladies and gentlemen, Country Music Hall of Fame member Kenny Chesney. And that, I can't explain to you what that feels like. And right in that moment, it hit me.
2: 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There's more coming up with Kenny Chesney.
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12: Overnight will be overcast with a low of 48. On Tuesday, expect mostly cloudy skies with a high of 67. Tuesday night will be partly cloudy with a low of 46. Wednesday will bring a mix of clouds and sun with a high of 70. With your AccuWeather forecast, I'm meteorologist Jason Caterina.
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Hey everybody, I'm Kenny Chesney. Having an absolute blast hosting all week long featuring cuts from my new album, Silver Sands Marina, here on Backstage Country. Ain't it?

0: This is Backstage Country. I'm John Shambi, in for Elena. She's a new mama. We have Kenny Chesney as our host this week. So you're a huge college football fan.
1: Grew up on it, yeah.
0: So what do you think of all this stuff that's going on with the Southeastern Conference?
1: It's crazy. It's getting crazier every day. But they opened up a can of worms years ago, and they can't they just can't put the genie back in the bottle. They opened it up, and now nobody knows what to do. I still watch it, but I don't know. It's like it's because of all of it, because of court dates and lawyers and judges, I find myself watching NFL more.
0: And who's your team in the NFL?
1: Well, I grew up loving the Patriots, you know, because there was a guy that played for Tennessee that got drafted by the Patriots when I was a kid. His name was Stanley Morgan. And I loved him. He's one of my favorite Tennessee players. And so I started paying attention. Look, one of my best friends, Sean Payton. So when Sean got the gig in New Orleans to be the head coach, I bought a suite in the Superdome. You talking about chaos and debauchery.
0: Yeah.
1: I mean, we had so much fun. I went to a lot of Saints games. You know, I got friends all over the NFL. You know, Mike Vrabel is a dear friend of mine that now that's head coach of the Patriots. Schottenheimer now is head coach of the Cowboys, and we've been friends a very long time.
0: I hear no Eagles, though.
1: Eagles? I mean, yeah. I mean, I've played there a lot, you know, but
0: I'm just teasing.
1: But I was, I mean, I'm dear friends with Andy Reid. Now, the first time I met Andy, he was coach in Philadelphia. Mm-hmm. So we were playing the Eagles football stadium, and Andy came out in this Hawaiian shirt, right? And he brought out an Eagles helmet. And it was in the middle of my show, or I forgot. It wasn't at the end. But it was in the middle of the show, and I brought Andy out there on stage, and the place just erupted. You know, it was so great. And I took my cowboy hat, my straw cowboy hat off, and put it on Andy's head, and I put the Eagles helmet on my head. Now Andy's got, I don't know, a huge head. And it looked like that character in Toy Story, you know, where that guy's hat is on his big head. It looked like Andy. That's still one of my favorite pictures. I got it hanging up in my office. But that's how I met Andy Reid.
0: Wow.
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16: Overnight will be overcast with a low of 48. On Tuesday, expect mostly cloudy skies with a high of 67. Tuesday night will be partly cloudy with a low of 46. Wednesday will bring a mix of clouds and sun with a high of 70. With your AccuWeather forecast, I'm meteorologist Jason Caterina.

0: What a great first day with Kenny Chesney here on Backstage Country. John Chomby in for Elena. Are you up for another day of this?
1: Man, I wouldn't miss it. So much fun hanging out with everybody. I'll be back tomorrow for more stories behind the songs on my new album, what's happening in my world, and more.
0: We cannot wait. Rest up, and we'll see you all back here tomorrow on Backstage Country.
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0: This is Backstage Country. I'm John Chombi subbing for Elena this week. She's a new mama, so she'll be back in a few weeks. But this week, we have Kenny Chesney as our host. And you also announced a stadium tour in 19 cities. You're calling it the original Vibe Room Tour. Now, I've been honored and lucky enough to be in several of your concert Vibe Rooms, just so you know, over the years. You have some, first of all, you have some interesting opening acts to give it. So give us some details about those acts, those special guests.
1: Well, you know, the first time Eric Church went on the road with me was in 2013.
0: I remember that.
1: And even in 2013, he didn't have to do it. He was already building his life. He was already building his audience. And he did. And he had a lot, so much fun that, like, in 2015, he came out and did several, not the whole tour, he did sporadic shows with us.
0: Yeah.
1: So it's been a minute since we've seen Eric. And since then, he has really, you know, built his own life and built his, this wonderful, beautiful audience. And the only way that I can wrap my brain around him being out there on the road with us next summer is that he just wants to do it. And that he knows he's gonna have fun. And he knows that when he and I get up there on stage together, it's just a moment. You know, and who knows if we're gonna do that this time. I mean, I hope we do, but if he stays, you know what I mean? But I think he will, you know, and I'm very proud of, I'm proud to have him. And I can't believe he's doing it, because he, at the end of the day, he truly doesn't have to. And he told me, I mean, I know he wouldn't do it for anybody else. I know he wouldn't.
0: Yeah.
1: And the fact that he is says a lot about Eric. And says a lot about our friendship, and says a lot about how much fun we both want to have out there and give to the world, right? And so I'm so thankful that he's coming out there with us. And then you add Rock and Roll Hall of Famer Sheryl Crow to the mix, and it, all the hits and positive energy that she brings. And I think that our audience specifically, yes, they all listen to country music, and they love country music, but they listen to a lot of other things. And I think Sheryl's music specifically has been in the lives of almost everybody out there in that audience. And they are going to accept her with open arms, and it's just going to be just an unbelievable night of music. And then you add Graylin James, who I have a connection with from East Tennessee. We both grew up in East Tennessee. He wrote a few songs for me, and we've written a few songs together, and he's just starting his journey, which is really hard, you know. And so the fact that he's going to be out there and get to see all of that and to be exposed to this whole machine and this whole beautiful audience, the same way that I was when I went on George Strait's tour in 1998, and it's the same space that he's in now. And so it's going to be fun to watch that.
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14: Overnight will be overcast with a low of 48. On Tuesday, expect mostly cloudy skies with a high of 67. Tuesday night will be partly cloudy with a low of 46. Wednesday will bring a mix of clouds and sun with a high of 70. With your AccuWeather forecast, I'm meteorologist Jason Caterina.
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15: She was dressed to kill. I was in my

Hey, it's Kenny Chesney. Stick around, because we're going to share some new music you're going to love. The Backstage Breakout single is coming your way in just a few on Backstage Country.

0: the gas grab is getting ready to pay off again. Big D and Bubba every weekday morning tell you what the birthday month of the day is. If that's the month that you were born, you text us and you'll be in the drawing for this week's gasoline. I am calling today's winner, Joe Dusty Mac from 100.7 The Eagle. How are you doing today?
1: Oh, not too bad today. Thank you very much.
0: Yeah, I'm going to make your day because your name came out of the hat for the birthday gas grab. You've got a $100 gift certificate for gasoline.
1: Oh, my gosh. That's phenomenal.
0: Congratulations.
1: I might be able to get 2 or 3 gallons.
0: Maybe, yeah. Thank you for listening to The Eagle and Big D and Bubba in the morning. And to get the gasoline, just tell me, what is the radio station that's got the birthday gas grab?
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0: This is Backstage Country. Elena is out being the new mama. John Shambi here with our host for this week, Kenny Chesney. Kenny, we've already talked about it, but I want to go back to your song, Carry On, because not too many people realize this. This is your 36th number one. And from a business standpoint, in our business, this is crazy, but you actually locked in all the radio stations the very first week. Any radio station that would play a country song started playing this. Only the third time it's ever been done, and the first time for an independent label.
1: Yeah.
0: How did you process all that?
1: Well, we've been doing this for a while together, and I'm sure that you remember the time where it wasn't that way.
0: Right.
1: Right. And so my relationship with country radio and all the everybody out there has been built over time, because there was a long while where I would release a song and, you know, it was 180 degrees the other way, you know, but that's what it's like being brand new. But it was a very unbelievable feeling to know that you released a record and wait, you know, you get a call from people, you know, and Buffy and everybody that's working with you in radio promotion, they tell you, well, everybody added it. And what you just don't know how to process that, because I spent so many years of just grinding and hoping someone would play my music, you know, and I'm very grateful for that. You know, and it doesn't happen every song. It doesn't happen. It's only happened, you know, three times in the format's history. So it made me feel incredible.
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14: Overnight will be overcast with a low of 48. On Tuesday, expect mostly cloudy skies with a high of 67. Tuesday night will be partly cloudy with a low of 46. Wednesday will bring a mix of clouds and sun with a high of 70. With your AccuWeather forecast, I'm meteorologist Jason Caterina.
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1: Hey there, it is John Chomby in for new mama Elena, and welcome to a brand new week of Backstage Country with a brand new host. He has 12 CMA awards, including the CMA for Entertainer of the Year honor 4 times, 11 ACMs, as well as 6 Grammy Award nominations, 36 number one songs, the most ever, by the way, along with 62 top tens. He's remained the highest grossing live country music artist of all time. And on October 19th of last year, he was inducted into the Country Music Hall of Fame, along with Tony Brown and June Carter Cash. Plus, here comes another stadium tour. And he's still cranking out the hits. So happy you're here, Kenny Chesney.
2: Oh, man. 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I'm happy to be here, John, and everyone listening. I hope Elena and her little girl are doing well, too. 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
3: 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I'll see you at Bingo at North Pole Fire Hall.

0: and Bubba, what a fun, awesome show today. Hanging out with Randy Travis in the studio. So cool, y'all.
1: Tomorrow, it's John Michael Montgomery's kid.
0: What? Walker Montgomery is coming by the studio, and yes, he's going to be playing for you. It's going to be a little mini concert on your way into work.
1: See you then. Good big deal, Bubba.
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Potts Farm was a place to go. Load a truck up, hit the dirt road. Jump the barbed wire, spread the word. Light the bonfire and call the girls. King in the can and the Marlboro man. Jack and Jim were a few good men. 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Better watch out for the boys in blue. And all this small town, he said, she said. 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I'm tired of talking, man. Y'all ain't listening. Them old dirt

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1: Hey there, it is John Chomby in for new mama Elena, and welcome to a brand new week of Backstage Country with a brand new host. He has 12 CMA awards, including the CMA for Entertainer of the Year honor four times, 11 ACMs, as well as six Grammy Award nominations, 36 number one songs, the most ever, by the way, along with 62 top tens. He's remained the highest grossing live country music artist of all time. And on October 19th of last year, he was inducted into the Country Music Hall of Fame, along with Tony Brown and June Carter Cash. Plus, here comes another stadium tour. And he's still cranking out the hits. So happy you're here, Kenny Chesney.
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1: Hey, it's Big D and Bubba. What a fun, awesome show today. Hanging out with Randy Travis in the studio. So cool, y'all.
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1: 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Walker Montgomery is coming by the studio, and yes, he's going to be playing for you. It's going to be a little mini concert on your way into work.
0: See you then with Big D and Bubba.
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1: So before you realize, it's going to be the holiday season with, get past, you know, what do we got? Halloween and then Thanksgiving and Thanksgiving. Christmas.
2: Again, so Halloween is a season. I know it's so silly, but it is. It used to be just a day. It is a season now, yeah. Spooky season. Thanksgiving is still a day. So the day after, so November 1st, it does become Christmas season.
1: Straight up.
2: The holidays, Christmas and Hanukkah and everything. But Thanksgiving is a day in the middle of all that. So we can't forget about that.
1: That's right.
2: Yeah, you were talking about that. And I would like to mention that Operation Santa has started. If you just Google Operation Santa with the Postal Service, what they do is they have letters. You know, it's not too early to write your letter to Santa Claus. And then what they do is they then post them up on their website for the Postal Service. And they remove all the personal details. And then you can adopt people from the letters. And then they find the right gift for the right person. And then you can shop for gifts through their online catalog. They have a little Santa's gift shop.
1: Oh, it's already, it's a set up thing.
2: It's a done thing.
3: I have a question.
2: Yeah.
3: What's a letter?
1: Yeah.
2: Well, like that. Okay, so kids know writing letters to Santa Claus or an email or whatever you want to do. But yeah, you could still do that.
3: Ah, man, that's a TikTok now.
1: We're gonna have Operation TikTok Santa, Instagram DM. You can DM Santa. So when they write the letter and they take out the stuff, you can go look at it and then go help buy the stuff for the kids.
2: Yeah, and if you want to write a letter to Santa...
1: You're not buying them for the kids, you're helping Santa.
2: Yes, you're helping Santa with the purchase cost. But you can write your letter to Santa. So let's say if you or someone in your family is in need of things this year, you just write to Santa, and the address is 123 Elf Road, of course, and that is North Pole, and the zip code is 888-88. So it's super easy. And again, all the stuff is there. Just Google Operation Santa and you can check it all out. And we know it's not even Halloween yet. It's early. We get it. But Santa works early as well. And we want to make sure that these kids are taken care of.
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0: Is Poe, Edgar Allan Poe.
1: I thought it was about Usher, so I never watched it. I'm not even kidding.
2: That's the greatest Bubba thing.
0: Oh my gosh.
1: I didn't watch it because I was like,
2: I thought it was about
0: Quote the Raven. Yeah.

0: before the show.
1: I saw where they said, why do they call them sea monkeys when Shrimp Panzees was right there?
2: Oh, Shrimp Panzees is amazing.
1: Man, I had sea monkeys, y'all. I had me some of them. The brine shrimp or whatever they were.
3: Yeah, you got them off the back of like comic books when you were little.
1: Yeah.
3: Yeah.
1: I also had an ant farm.
4: You really owned all those things? Like, I've heard of them in, I think, like pop culture movies or TVs, but I don't think I ever knew anybody who actually owned them.
1: Had an ant farm, and it was like this blue gel, and they ate the gel. That's what you didn't feed them. It was like self-contained.
3: So the gel was like sugar, I would guess.
1: I don't know. So they would kind of eat their way through it, and you could just watch them.
4: I could not imagine my mother's face if I had asked for that I would knowingly try to bring bugs into her home.
3: There is
4: no way that would ever happen.
3: I remember, like you have to collect. Remember, you had to collect like certain number of points to accrue. It was like Marlboro Miles, but for children. And so you'd collect different
1: Camel cash.
3: Yes, yeah, man. So yeah, man, that's how you got
1: Camel cash. I also had a what do you call it? And you can mix up different chemicals.
3: Oh, a chemistry set. Chemistry sets were like a rite of passage. I think I had like two or three of them.
1: Yeah, man.
3: You learn like what stuff burns when they touch each other.
1: I don't know. I don't think you can buy that anymore. I don't think they sell it because it's.
4: No, I think I got as close to chemistry was like maybe a shrinky dink that you put in the oven.
1: We're over here making very small tactical nukes.
3: Oh no, I'm looking right here. General Lab glassware starter kits for kids to do.
1: Yeah, but it's lame. It's got
3: it's not gonna have all.
4: It's like Easter egg dyeing kits, but make it fancy.
1: What is this vinegar? Yeah. I mean, technically that's a chemical, but
3: I want one that's dangerous. Like we had the ones. Remember, it would say like this is acid. This is whatever.
1: Or how about making your own bombs? Dude, we used to do all kinds of stuff with gunpowder and a primer cap on
4: a
1: shotgun.
3: Pure sodium.
1: What are you talking about? We would take apart shotgun shells and get the black powder out of them.
3: Dude,
4: my childhood was remarkably different.
3: I am very shocked that I still have all my fingers. I mean, just to be honest with you, because of all the stuff.
4: My mother was the first on the block to make me wear a bike helmet. Y'all are a big shotgun shell.
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1: Schaefer sent me a text, said, hey guys, so I work at a prison, and I've been singing the Law and Order theme with the lyrics for the past few days.
2: No.
3: Yes.
1: Not sure who's given me weirder looks, the staff or the inmates. Anyways, thanks for the laughs, Jim.
2: Please don't do this.
1: Jim, do what? I don't even...

0: every time at that.
1: You need to call a lawyer. Cause you're guilty and that's why they are arresting you.
0: Can you imagine being working at the prison and you're just walking through and people are like, what is he singing? He's singing.
1: They taking you to jail.
0: Hey, welcome.
1: They taking you to prison.
2: Where you'll be locked up.
0: That's my favorite part, too.
2: Jail.
0: Anyway,
2: I like 'cause you're criminal.

0: is the Big D and Bubba before the show.
1: Hey, good morning to you, Bubba. What's happening?
2: You know what I found yesterday was the glasses that came with my TV. Do you guys remember, like, there was a push for 3D TV for a while there?
1: You have a 3D TV?
2: I have a 3D TV. It's one of my old ones, and it came with glasses, but they were, like, the ones that you needed batteries for. It wasn't, like, the ones, like, the red and blue lens or the weird
1: movie theater or whatever.
2: Yeah, or the little weird, like, clear ones with the double...
1: Did you like it?
2: No, I mean, I never used it. And also, you had to have batteries. I only had two pairs because one pair came with the TV. And so I bought another pair, which were like 60 or whatever dollars to get. So I could watch TV with somebody else and we could both watch the 3D movie.
1: Did the show that you're watching have to be made for that?
2: No.
1: Oh, no. Really?
2: So you could put it into simulated 3D mode and it would make it kind of look like 3D. You know how like those Facebook pictures look like, you know, where you...
3: You can move it around.
2: Yes.
3: I'll tell you, the amount of 3D TVs and the glasses I see at estate sales and yard sales. Because it was such a quick flash that people do. Also, the 3D Blu-rays that people get rid of. Because unless you've got the TV, what am I doing with them?
1: I would have lost money if I was investing in that. I would have sworn that would have taken off.
3: I would have, too.
2: Problem was is that it became too expensive. If you had to buy the powered glasses to go with it, I mean, if you're talking $60, if you've got a family of five, you can't watch a movie without everybody having their own pair of glasses.
4: The house that I rent came with one of those curved TVs.
2: Oh,
4: it's still up on my wall, and I love it. I can watch the TV at like a crazy angle from across the room and still see it perfectly.
2: Is it concave or convex? In other words, does it curve away from the wall or curve towards the wall?
4: It curves away from the wall.
2: And you can see it from other angles?
4: Dude, it's awesome. I would honestly buy another one if they kept making them, but I don't know if they even do it anymore.
1: So it moves away from the wall.
3: Yeah, I've never seen that.
2: Like a U.
4: Yeah, it's awesome.
2: Yeah, but is it 3D?

0: another before the show is in the books. Today's new Big D and Bubba.
1: The birth month of the day is June.
2: Now, from the L.A. Quarry Community Broadcasters News Center, this is North Country News.
3: Here's what's happening in North Country News. Asbestos has been found in some rooms at Watertown High School. The district superintendent says in a statement to 7 News that a teacher made the discovery, and after district staff, a state asbestos management planner, and an environmental consultant did walkthroughs of the building, they ended up closing off 4 rooms. The superintendent says the rooms will stay closed until mitigation is done. He says this will require declaring it an emergency in order to get funding for the removal. Meanwhile, FEMA has approved nearly $10.7 million for repairs across the Watertown City School District due to damage from Tropical Storm Debbie, which was 2 years ago. The announcement did not identify which specific buildings or repairs can be covered by the funding. The Watertown Daily Times reports the award came under FEMA's Public Assistance Program, which helps reimburse eligible disaster-related expenses, including repairs to public buildings and infrastructure. A St. Lawrence County man is facing charges for allegedly assaulting his 3-week-old child. The sheriff's office says the infant has a broken arm, facial trauma, and more than 10 broken ribs, and was being treated at Upstate Golisano Children's Hospital in Syracuse. The baby's father, Shane Short, was arrested last week for felony assault and endangering the welfare of a child. The investigation started when the baby was brought to Canton-Potsdam Hospital with a broken arm, and their staff called police. One person is dead and 2 others seriously hurt following a head-on crash Sunday afternoon on County Route 46 in Luray. State police say an SUV going southbound tried to pass another vehicle and hit a northbound car head-on. The passenger in that car, Cassandra Thomas of DeFerriot, was pronounced dead at a hospital. Both drivers remain in the hospital, but police say their injuries are not life-threatening. With North Country News, I'm Claire Beverly.
2: 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Quarry.
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10: Today will be mostly cloudy with a high of 67. Tonight expect partly cloudy skies with a low of 46. Tomorrow will bring partial sunshine and a high of 70. Tomorrow night will be partly cloudy with a low of 59. Thursday will be mostly cloudy and warm with a chance of a shower in spots in the afternoon, reaching a high of 77. With your AccuWeather forecast, I'm meteorologist Joe Lundberg.
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0: approaching lunar sunrise, and for all the people back on Earth, in the beginning, God created the heaven and the earth, and God said, let there be light, and there was light, and God bless all of you on the good earth.
1: Go for sighting.
2: So I watched that big thing that was, it was last week, but I finally got around to watching it yesterday while I was doing housework. I put on the video of, what's his name? Zuckerberg talking about their new, you know, VR experience that they're doing. Like they've got goggles now that are super small. They look like movie goggles, you know, like in the movies they show VR and they're always sleek and kind of cool looking.
3: Yeah.
2: Yeah, they have that going on. I think I'm gonna need.
3: Bubba, hey, no, stop.
2: I'm either gonna bite on that, or
3: oh my God, what are you doing?
2: Or I want to get those because Christmas is coming up, and my kids don't get me anything. I'm like, Christmas is coming up. The pre-orders are coming for
3: I apologize. You get you those, man.
2: The Ray-Ban, either those or maybe the Ray-Ban Meta audio only ones, like the regular little audio.
3: All right, buddy.
4: You know, in some circles they call this retail therapy.
3: I think you should, man. I want to. You just hang out at your house by yourself in your boxes and your non-alcoholic beer.
2: My name is Bubba.
3: Your popsicles. And you're talking to, 14-year-olds in India.
2: You know, that hurt.
5: Biscuits!
2: Because this is true. This is so sad. Are you looking in my windows?
3: Well.
2: Like, literally, that's my life.
3: I like the VR stuff, man.
2: What happened to me? I used to be so cool.
3: Dude, I've known you much a lot. Those VR things are cool, man. They're just a little, they're heavy. They give you a headache. So.
2: Well, that's why I got the bank. On the ones I have, I've got the old ones, the Meta 2s or whatever.
3: Yeah.
2: And they've got a big battery pack on the back, and it evens out the weight.
3: Oh.
2: Yeah. But anyway. All right. Well.
3: You do you, brother.
2: I'm looking at those or those audio-only glasses, because like the little... You know, smart glasses where you can walk around, but without the cameras.
3: Okay.
2: All right. And press the button.
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14: Today will be mostly cloudy with a high of 67. Tonight expect partly cloudy skies with a low of 46. Tomorrow will bring partial sunshine and a high of 70. Tomorrow night will be partly cloudy with a low of 59. Thursday will be mostly cloudy and warm with a chance of a shower in spots in the afternoon, reaching a high of 77. With your AccuWeather forecast, I'm meteorologist Joe Lundberg.
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16: Hey, it's Big D and Bubba on New Country 100.7 The Eagle. And you wouldn't have it any other way, right? Good morning. It's Big D and Bubba.

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0: Kylie says, 1 month without caffeine, I've discovered there's actually zero benefit to cutting out caffeine.
1: Cassidy says, Shazam, but instead it tells me the name of this person that I've met a half a dozen times.
0: Alice says, I hate it when they say, believe in yourself. And I'm the one who got me into this in the first place, and that's why I'm asking you.
1: Edgar says, there's no way to maintain your dignity while struggling to pull apart two shopping carts.
0: Right. What the heck? All right, you got a good tweet, tag us. We'll see it at Big D and Bubba.
2: The comfort wipe allows you to maintain your dignity. Oh.

0: Drunk on a Plane, it's Dierks Bentley with Big D and Bubba, 1-800-667-8686.
1: So Whatnot is the number one live shopping app in the U.S., and it truly is. 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
0: It's whatever you're looking for, too. I mean, there might be a baseball card you're looking for. There might be a jersey you're looking for. 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You're like, I'm getting this.
1: 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Just search Whatnot. 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
2: Good morning.
0: Hey, high score guy.
2: And you know it was me.
0: You know, it's interesting. You say that all the time. You ask.
2: I know. I'm picking on you.
0: But yeah, we recognize your voice. I mean, you're very very unique.
1: Yes.
2: I know it.
1: We got running into Santa Claus. Hey, what's up, Santa? How'd you know it was me?

0: John Michael Montgomery's biggest hit. It's from 1993 in the ballad, I Swear.
1: Can't believe he's retired.
0: Yeah, done, man. Done. That's almost a year now.
1: Yeah.
0: But yeah, that's his biggest song. Also, who did it? All for One?
1: All for One was the R&B pop band.
0: And they redid it.
1: It was big for them, too. It was like a number one for them. So it's like a double number one.
0: And his son, Walker Montgomery, is going to be joining us in the studio about an hour from now.
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1: Hey, it's Big D and Bubba. 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
9: North Country Weather.
10: Today will be mostly cloudy with a high of 67. Tonight expect partly cloudy skies with a low of 46. Tomorrow will bring partial sunshine and a high of 70. Tomorrow night will be partly cloudy with a low of 59. Thursday will be mostly cloudy and warm with a chance of a shower in spots in the afternoon, reaching a high of 77. With your AccuWeather forecast, I'm meteorologist Joe Lundberg.
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3: Here's what's happening in North Country News. Asbestos has been found in some rooms at Watertown High School. The district superintendent says in a statement to 7 News that a teacher made the discovery, and after district staff, a state asbestos management planner, and an environmental consultant did walkthroughs of the building, they ended up closing off 4 rooms. The superintendent says the rooms will stay closed until mitigation is done. He says this will require declaring it an emergency in order to get funding for the removal. Meanwhile, FEMA has approved nearly $10.7 million for repairs across the Watertown City School District due to damage from Tropical Storm Debby, which was 2 years ago. The announcement did not identify which specific buildings or repairs can be covered by the funding. The Watertown Daily Times reports the award came under FEMA's Public Assistance Program, which helps reimburse eligible disaster-related expenses, including repairs to public buildings and infrastructure. A St. Lawrence County man is facing charges for allegedly assaulting his 3-week-old child. The sheriff's office says the infant has a broken arm, facial trauma, and more than 10 broken ribs, and was being treated at Upstate Golisano Children's Hospital in Syracuse. The baby's father, Shane Short, was arrested last week for felony assault and endangering the welfare of a child. The investigation started when the baby was brought to Canton-Potsdam Hospital with a broken arm, and their staff called police. One person is dead and 2 others seriously hurt following a head-on crash Sunday afternoon on County Route 46 in Luray. State police say an SUV going southbound tried to pass another vehicle and hit a northbound car head-on. The passenger in that car, Cassandra Thomas of DeFerriot, was pronounced dead at a hospital. Both drivers remain in the hospital, but police say their injuries are not life-threatening. With North Country News, I'm Claire Beverly.
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15: Today will be mostly cloudy with a high of 67. Tonight expect partly cloudy skies with a low of 46. Tomorrow will bring partial sunshine and a high of 70. Tomorrow night will be partly cloudy with a low of 59. Thursday will be mostly cloudy and warm with a chance of a shower in spots in the afternoon, reaching a high of 77. With your AccuWeather forecast, I'm meteorologist Joe Lundberg.
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1: 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Time to wake up from hibernation, North Country. Let's get going and good morning.

0: So excited. Walker Montgomery is going to be in the studio with us in just a few minutes with Big D and Bubba.
1: Carson, do you eat ranch dressing? You do.
2: Mm-hmm.
1: Are you getting the Hidden Valley Ranch spooky?
2: What?
1: Oh, yeah.
2: What?
1: It's black.
2: Oh!
1: And it comes in like a purple, black,
2: yes.
1: Purple, whatever.
0: How do you know if it's expired?
2: Oh, my God. Who cares?
1: This ranch never goes.
2: Amazing. I love when... Have you seen the ramen noodles that are vampire?
1: No.
2: That when you add the hot water, it turns blood red and it's garlic chicken. So it's vampire, but also keeping the vampires away. I want all of that. I want all the festive Halloween spooky food.
0: I love that in Europe they call ranch dressing American sauce.
1: Oh, really?
0: Yeah, because they don't have ranch over there. That's during the World Cup when they were all freaking out over ranch. Like, this is amazing. Yeah, they call it American sauce. I think that's cool.
1: Well, it's available now, Hidden Valley Ranch. It's a spooky ranch dressing. I don't know how long they're going to have this. It's basically ranch with
0: food coloring.
2: I'm so in.
1: All right, well, knock yourself out.
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6: North Country weather.
7: Today will be mostly cloudy with a high of 67. Tonight expect partly cloudy skies with a low of 46. Tomorrow will bring partial sunshine and a high of 70. Tomorrow night will be partly cloudy with a low of 59. Thursday will be mostly cloudy and warm with a chance of a shower in spots in the afternoon, reaching a high of 77. With your AccuWeather forecast, I'm meteorologist Joe Lundberg.
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9: Big shout out to the 10th Mountain. 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We appreciate it. And thank you for your service, by the way. The North Country is waking up. 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

0: 24/7, 365, New Stuff, Walker Montgomery. He's our guest. We'll come back, talk some. Can we? You brought a guitar. Are we going to play some?
1: I did, yeah.
0: All
1: yeah,
0: right,
1: yeah,
0: we'll get. We may
1: I
0: have
1: know
0: some
1: how
0: requests.
1: To do it, too.
0: We may have some requests.
1: Yeah.
0: All right, it's all the way there.
1: Hang on.

0: Walker Montgomery. Good stuff, man.
1: Thank you, buddy. Thank you.
0: And I think Bubba has a cassette tape. Speaking of cassette tapes in the song, of your dad.
1: I collect that stuff. So we had a basement, we had a basement flood in like 08 or something like that.
0: Uh-huh.
1: And we lost every piece of memorabilia, every piece of, you know, records, CDs or whatever. So I'm always on eBay trying to find old John Michael stuff. And we were in Las Vegas, New Mexico, of all places, walked into a vintage store. And there was a John Michael Montgomery cassette tape.
2: Yeah.
1: Still had the wrapping on it.
0: Oh, wow.
1: It was like best $10 I've ever spent, man.
2: Heck yeah.
1: It was awesome stuff, man. I love it.
0: Throw that in the truck and head on down the road listening to your pops.
1: I love it, man.
0: That's pretty cool. So he's got a new song. It's called 24/7 365. You can follow him online. Instagram, it's just Walker Montgomery. Walker Montgomery. Dude, it's good to see you. Sounded great.
1: Hey, thanks, buddy. Appreciate you, man.
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13: Today will be mostly cloudy with a high of 67. Tonight expect partly cloudy skies with a low of 46. Tomorrow will bring partial sunshine and a high of 70. Tomorrow night will be partly cloudy with a low of 59. Thursday will be mostly cloudy and warm with a chance of a shower in spots in the afternoon, reaching a high of 77. With your AccuWeather forecast, I'm meteorologist Joe Lundberg.
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0: clock's ticking with Big D and Bubba. So much fun hanging out with Walker Montgomery just now. And if you missed him, or if you just want to go and catch the performances, we got him up on our YouTube channel. Put him up on TikTok, Instagram, etc. At Big D and Bubba on all the apps.
1: Hi.
0: Hi.
1: I just wanted to tell you guys that I always listen to your show when I'm driving to school in the morning, and it always makes me smile, and it usually wakes me up when I'm, like, half asleep. So
0: oh,
1: thank you.
0: That's very sweet of you. Thank you. What's your name?
1: Darian.
2: Marion. What a cool name.
1: Darian.
2: Oh, Darian. Hey, what a cool name. Yeah.
3: Would have been great if you said, oh, not so cool. Darian, that's awesome. Well, thank you. Thank you for calling. We hope you have an awesome rest of your day.
1: Thank you. You too.
3: Stay awake.
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3: Here's what's happening in North Country News. Asbestos has been found in some rooms at Watertown High School. The district superintendent says in a statement to 7 News that a teacher made the discovery, and after district staff, a state asbestos management planner, and an environmental consultant did walkthroughs of the building, they ended up closing off 4 rooms. The superintendent says the rooms will stay closed until mitigation is done. He says this will require declaring it an emergency in order to get funding for the removal. Meanwhile, FEMA has approved nearly $10.7 million for repairs across the Watertown City School District due to damage from Tropical Storm Debbie, which was 2 years ago. The announcement did not identify which specific buildings or repairs can be covered by the funding. The Watertown Daily Times reports the award came under FEMA's Public Assistance Program, which helps reimburse eligible disaster-related expenses, including repairs to public buildings and infrastructure. A St. Lawrence County man is facing charges for allegedly assaulting his 3-week-old child. The sheriff's office says the infant has a broken arm, facial trauma, and more than 10 broken ribs, and was being treated at Upstate Golisano Children's Hospital in Syracuse. The baby's father, Shane Short, was arrested last week for felony assault and endangering the welfare of a child. The investigation started when the baby was brought to Canton-Potsdam Hospital with a broken arm, and their staff called police. One person is dead and 2 others seriously hurt following a head-on crash Sunday afternoon on County Route 46 in Luray. State police say an SUV going southbound tried to pass another vehicle and hit a northbound car head-on. The passenger in that car, Cassandra Thomas of DeFerriot, was pronounced dead at a hospital. Both drivers remain in the hospital, but police say their injuries are not life-threatening. With North Country News, I'm Claire Beverly.
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12: Today will be mostly cloudy with a high of 67. Tonight expect partly cloudy skies with a low of 46. Tomorrow will bring partial sunshine and a high of 70. Tomorrow night will be partly cloudy with a low of 59. Thursday will be mostly cloudy and warm with a chance of a shower in spots in the afternoon, reaching a high of 77. With your AccuWeather forecast, I'm meteorologist Joe Lundberg.
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1: What's up, Carson? Good morning.
2: Good morning. I need your guys' assistance, possibly, with something on my car. My windshield washer fluid is not coming out on the passenger side, and the pressure is very low on the driver's side. So, good or bad, I went to YouTube, and apparently if I get a little canister of air, and I can push it through because it looks like the lines which split, look at me. Feel like if I pop my hood, I can get in there and look before I take it to the place down the block. And
1: don't take that somewhere for that.
2: Right. No. Okay, we have a canister. I was really going to ask, do we have a canister?
3: I want to see Carson do this.
2: Yeah. I don't know if I can reach Garrett.
0: Yeah, let's watch you do some car repair.
1: Carson.
3: Hey.
2: Oh, boy. Now regretting my life choices. But yeah, they said that, or you could jam a pin or something in there. We'll start with the air.
1: I don't want to do that. Otherwise you can just, if there's something in it, you'll just get it further down in there. Sometimes they get wonky or they're like at the right direction, and you can adjust those too. But yeah, you got to go inside and get it from.
2: Yes, you have to pop the hood
1: and get. Yeah, that's very good.
2: Right. There's like a Y shaped tube.
1: Yeah, that's right.
0: We used to.
2: And I've heard it's not an issue with the motor just yet because at least it is
1: getting
2: through. Trying to get water through.
0: We used to turn our little washer wiper sprayers, but we would turn them to the side. And then pull up to people at stoplights and spray and go, oh, I'm so sorry, I didn't know. And act like we were surprised, but we would spray them in their windows.
1: No.
2: I didn't know they moved.
0: Yeah, no,
1: you can move them.
0: Yeah. You're not supposed to.
2: I had to YouTube. I mean, come on, you thought I'd know that?
1: Yeah, all right. Well, hey, good luck. Thanks. I think you got this.
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18: Today will be mostly cloudy with a high of 67. Tonight expect partly cloudy skies with a low of 46. Tomorrow will bring partial sunshine and a high of 70. Tomorrow night will be partly cloudy with a low of 59. Thursday will be mostly cloudy and warm with a chance of a shower in spots in the afternoon, reaching a high of 77. With your AccuWeather forecast, I'm meteorologist Joe Lundberg.
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And great time hanging out with Walker Montgomery in the studio right here in the Tractor Supply Studio for Life Out Here about an hour ago. Got the videos up on our YouTube channel, TikTok, Instagram, etc. We're putting links all over the place at Big D and Bubba on all the apps.

0: the Grumpy Guy, but it's Carsten. What's up?
1: There's a new show on Netflix, Monster, the Lizzie Borden story. You might have remembered.
0: You're
1: I told you a few weeks ago, I was so excited for this.
0: Yeah.
1: This might be the worst thing my eyeballs have ever viewed.
2: Okay, is it a, like a documentary?
1: No. Oh, it's that Ryan Murphy guy who does American Horror Story and Glee, and I should have known that this was going to be bad because his name is all over it. It's Monster, the Lizzie Borden story. And historically, yes, the character's name is Lizzie Borden. Her parents, Abby and Andrew, also named properly, and that's about as far as we go. This is...
2: they've changed it?
1: Oh, my gosh. It's so bad. It is so... And I watch bad TV. Like, there's fun bad, there's all right, I'm scrolling on my phone bad, and then there's the, I'm going to take my phone and throw it at the TV. This is so horrible. I'm in group chat saying, have you watched this Lizzie Borden thing yet? It's terrible. And all my friends are like, it's unwatchable. It is so...
0: Is it unwatchable because it's historically inaccurate? Or
1: no, it's...
0: Accurate?
1: I mean, it's... The storyline is all over the place. Suddenly, we're going into different time periods. There's... It makes no sense. And it's not even the acting.
2: They're time jumping in the Lizzie Borden story?
1: Yes, there's like weird tiebacks to people 300 years ago and then somebody 100 years forward. And does it sound convoluted? Yes, because it is. And it's... It's so bad. The story is bad. I think they're doing things to purposely either titillate you or really make you uncomfortable. In my case, it is uncomfortable.
2: Oh, like some intimate stuff?
1: Yeah, but also just gory.
2: Yeah.
1: It's I got about an episode and a half in, and I'm mad at myself for even getting that far.
2: Okay, so any of us who are listening right now, talk every friend you know and
1: don't fall for it.
2: Don't watch the Lizzie Borden story.
0: Hey, can I jump on hers real quick? Toy Story 5, terrible garbage.
1: Really?
0: Don't watch it. Yeah.
2: That's the one with the iPad?
0: It's so confusing.
1: Oh, no.
0: And they just, it's just like they try and just kill that formula, like just beat it over your head. It's, I was just like, I'm out. Yeah. So.
2: Oh, wow.
0: Yeah. So, save you some time.
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2: Hey, it's Big D and Bubba. 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
8: North Country Weather.
12: This afternoon will be mostly cloudy with a high of 65. Tonight, expect partly cloudy skies with a low of 45. Tomorrow will be partly sunny with a high of 71. Tomorrow night will be partly cloudy with a chance of a shower in the area and a low of 60. With your AccuWeather forecast, I'm meteorologist Joe Lundberg.
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3: Here's what's happening in North Country News. Asbestos has been found in some rooms at Watertown High School. The district superintendent says in a statement to 7 News that a teacher made the discovery, and after district staff, a state asbestos management planner, and an environmental consultant did walkthroughs of the building, they ended up closing off 4 rooms. The superintendent says the rooms will stay closed until mitigation is done. He says this will require declaring it an emergency in order to get funding for the removal. Meanwhile, FEMA has approved nearly $10.7 million for repairs across the Watertown City School District due to damage from Tropical Storm Debbie, which was 2 years ago. The announcement did not identify which specific buildings or repairs can be covered by the funding. The Watertown Daily Times reports the award came under FEMA's Public Assistance Program, which helps reimburse eligible disaster-related expenses, including repairs to public buildings and infrastructure. A St. Lawrence County man is facing charges for allegedly assaulting his 3-week-old child. The sheriff's office says the infant has a broken arm, facial trauma, and more than 10 broken ribs, and was being treated at Upstate Golisano Children's Hospital in Syracuse. The baby's father, Shane Short, was arrested last week for felony assault and endangering the welfare of a child. The investigation started when the baby was brought to Canton-Potsdam Hospital with a broken arm, and their staff called police. One person is dead and 2 others seriously hurt following a head-on crash Sunday afternoon on County Route 46 in Luray. State police say an SUV going southbound tried to pass another vehicle and hit a northbound car head-on. The passenger in that car, Cassandra Thomas of DeFerriot, was pronounced dead at a hospital. Both drivers remain in the hospital, but police say their injuries are not life-threatening. With North Country News, I'm Claire Beverly.
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12: This afternoon will be mostly cloudy with a high of 65. Tonight, expect partly cloudy skies with a low of 45. Tomorrow will be partly sunny with a high of 71. Tomorrow night will be partly cloudy with a chance of a shower in the area and a low of 60. With your AccuWeather forecast, I'm meteorologist Joe Lundberg. 100.

man, hotter than the red on a cattle brand, 'cause she's a gold digger with a quick trigger, a cast iron skillet swinging lid flipper,

horseback. Now he's a buckskin, 15 hands, 5-time team road champion.

0: He says, 1 month without caffeine, I've discovered there's actually zero benefit to cutting out caffeine.
1: Cassidy says, Shazam, but instead it tells me the name of this person that I've met a half a dozen times.
0: Alice says, I hate it when they say, believe in yourself. And I'm the one who got me into this in the first place, and that's why I'm asking you.
1: Edgar says, there's no way to maintain your dignity while struggling to pull apart two shopping carts.
0: Right. What the heck? All right, you got a good tweet tag. We'll see it at Big D and Bubba.
2: The comfort wipe allows you to maintain your dignity.
0: Oh.

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12: North Country Weather. This afternoon will be mostly cloudy with a high of 65. Tonight, expect partly cloudy skies with a low of 45. Tomorrow will be partly sunny with a high of 71. Tomorrow night will be partly cloudy with a chance of a shower in the area and a low of 60. With your AccuWeather forecast, I'm meteorologist Joe Lundberg.

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That is the number to get us here in the studio if you want to help out with this wedding cake mess. 1-800-667-8686. Found the wedding cake slice that you're supposed to eat on your first anniversary in my freezer. And it is still there. I'm divorced. What do

0: on it.
1: Kane Brown and Miles on it. We're Big D and Bubba. Good morning. 1-800-667-8686. By the way, if you missed Walker Montgomery in the studio earlier this morning, he sang some of his dad's stuff too. What? So good. We got the videos up on our YouTube channel, TikTok, Instagram, all of our socials. 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
2: If you're just tuning in, Bubba found his old wedding cake in the freezer. He's divorced. And so he's like, what do we do with it? By the way, I want you to know, on text messages, Schaefer was saying the majority of people are saying mail it back to her.
1: What is with this mailing back thing? Everybody has been saying that.
2: Hey, what's up? Good morning.
3: Hey, I'm calling about the wedding cake.
1: Yeah. Let me guess. Mail it back?
3: I think you need to split it in half and at least give her the best half. Because you don't want to be accused of not splitting everything.
2: Well, it's more than half probably, but
1: yeah,
2: okay.
1: All right. Hey, thank you. What should I do with this wedding cake?
4: I would give it back to the ex-wife to show her how loving and caring you are.
1: All right, wedding cake. What do we do with this slice? The slice that was found in the freezer.
5: I say send it back to her, but I'm revengeful. The same dress I wore to get married in, I wore to get divorced.
2: Oh, good Lord! Wow,
1: I couldn't fit anything except maybe the socks.
2: Wow, we need you working in the Pentagon. That's some war.
1: Get in the box.
2: That's some war thinking. Okay, well, thank you. So what are you going to do, Bob? What do you think?
1: I don't know. One more call, I think, and we'll see.
5: You guys have a great day.
1: Thanks, you too, if they have a better idea.
5: Thank you.
1: Hi, what do you think?
6: I'll tell you what I did with mine. I ate it. Because I figured she got the gold mine and I got the shaft, so at least I got something to eat.
2: I'm kind of with this guy.
1: I don't know if this thing is edible still, though.
2: Nah, you'll eat it, man. You'll eat anything.
1: Dude, if I eat it, I promise I will stream it. I will make a video. I'll give it to Garrett and he can turn it into something. I mean,
2: I'm, like I said, I would watch this. I would watch that.
1: All right. Hey, thank you, man. Be watching our socials.
2: Yeah, be watching us at Big D and Bubba.
6: Yeah, you paid for that.
1: I did pay for it, and you know what? If it's rancid, I might pay for it twice.
6: Yeah, good too.
7: Yeah, fine. Hey, I think it would be fun to just take it outside and use it for shooting practice.
1: Dude, yes.
7: Do I need?
1: What's the explosive target stuff? Tannerite. I need some tannerite.
2: Put some tannerite in the cake. Yeah.
1: Oh, that would be fun.
7: There you go.
1: That also, if I do that, that will also be on our socials. Just so you know.
7: Okay, absolutely. And it's not spiteful. See, it's just satisfying.
1: All right. Thank you. Appreciate it. And last call on this. What do I do with the wedding cake?
8: Oh, well, I just got back in my car. I'm over here in Ohio working. I would send it back to her because she probably got half of everything else, so she ought to have that and eat her cake, too.
2: There you go. A little joke, right. A little punchline.
1: Thank you. Appreciate it. Take care, buddy.
8: All right. You have a great day.
9: D and Bubba.
1: Hey, it's Big D and Bubba. If you're into sports cards, four of them are sold every second on Whatnot.
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14: This afternoon will be mostly cloudy with a high of 65. Tonight, expect partly cloudy skies with a low of 45. Tomorrow will be partly sunny with a high of 71. Tomorrow night will be partly cloudy with a chance of a shower in the area and a low of 60. With your AccuWeather forecast, I'm meteorologist Joe Lundberg. 100.

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1: So Whatnot is the number one live shopping app in the U.S., and it truly is. 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
0: It's whatever you're looking for, too. I mean, there might be a baseball card you're looking for. There might be a jersey you're looking for. There might be shoes you're looking for. It might be clothing. Might be whatever it is. I mean, anything that you've ever searched for online is on Whatnot. And the cool thing is it's like joining a show. You do these live streams, and you bid right then and there, and you get to see everybody in the chat. Everybody's communicating, and you're talking. Sometimes there's a little smack talk, too. You're like, I'm getting this.
1: It's fun, man. And you can get $20 off your first purchase right now. Just search Whatnot. It's Whatnot in the App Store.
0: You want to download, sign up, and start finding the stuff that you've been chasing. Terms apply. Again, that's Whatnot in the App Store.
1: Hey there. Good morning. What's up?
2: Good morning. On the show, they're just talking about a Whatnot app.
0: Yes.
1: Whatnot, yeah.
2: I was working with a guy. We were in the food processing plant, putting in conveyors and stuff. And he kept saying Whatnot. And I said, what are you saying the Whatnot for? He says, oh, well, I'm from the East Coast, and we got stores back there called Whatnot. And you can go in there and just, they got Whatnot everything.
1: Yeah, a little bit of everything. Yeah, little Whatnots. Yeah.
2: Yeah. I listen to you guys all the time. You have a wonderful day. Take care and enjoy yourselves.
0: Man, I love it when you call him Whatnot.
2: Yeah. Okay, take care.
0: Bye.
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1: Hey, it's Big D and Bubba. What a fun, awesome show today. Hanging out with Randy Travis in the studio. So cool, y'all.
2: Tomorrow, it's John Michael Montgomery's kid.
1: What? Walker Montgomery is coming by the studio, and yes, he's going to be playing for you. It's going to be a little mini concert on your way into work.
0: The

This afternoon will be mostly cloudy with a high of 65. Tonight, expect partly cloudy skies with a low of 45. Tomorrow will be partly sunny with a high of 71. Tomorrow night will be partly cloudy with a chance of a shower in the area and a low of 60. With your AccuWeather forecast, I'm meteorologist Joe Lundberg. 100.

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2: North Country weather.
3: This afternoon will be mostly cloudy with a high of 65. Tonight, expect partly cloudy skies with a low of 45. Tomorrow will be partly sunny with a high of 71. Tomorrow night will be partly cloudy with a chance of a shower in the area and a low of 60. With your AccuWeather forecast, I'm meteorologist Joe Lundberg. 100.

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2: North Country weather.
3: This afternoon will be mostly cloudy with a high of 65. Tonight, expect partly cloudy skies with a low of 45. Tomorrow will be partly sunny with a high of 71. Tomorrow night will be partly cloudy with a chance of a shower in the area and a low of 60. With your AccuWeather forecast, I'm meteorologist Joe Lundberg. 100.

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From Lowville to Fort Drum, this is New Country 100.7. The East.

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1: Hey there, it is John Chombi in for new mama Elena. And welcome to a brand new week of Backstage Country with a brand new host. He has 12 CMA awards, including the CMA for Entertainer of the Year honor 4 times, 11 ACMs, as well as 6 Grammy Award nominations, 36 number one songs, the most ever, by the way, along with 62 top tens. He's remained the highest grossing live country music artist of all time. And on October 19th of last year, he was inducted into the Country Music Hall of Fame, along with Tony Brown and June Carter Cash. Plus, here comes another stadium tour. And he's still cranking out the hits. So happy you're here, Kenny Chesney.
2: 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I hope Elena and her little girl are doing well, too. 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
5: This afternoon will be mostly cloudy with a high of 65. Tonight, expect partly cloudy skies with a low of 45. Tomorrow will be partly sunny with a high of 71. Tomorrow night will be partly cloudy with a chance of a shower in the area and a low of 60. With your AccuWeather forecast, I'm meteorologist Joe Lundberg. 100.

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10: Tonight, expect partly cloudy skies with a low of 45. Tomorrow, we'll bring partly sunny conditions with a high of 71. Tomorrow night, anticipate partly cloudy skies and warmth with a chance of a shower in the area and a low of 61. Thursday is forecasted to be mostly cloudy with a chance of a shower in spots in the afternoon, reaching a high of 71. With your AccuWeather forecast, I'm meteorologist Joe Lundberg.

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0: 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And then every Friday at 5 p.m., we'll draw a winner who gets $100 in gas. 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
13: Tonight, expect partly cloudy skies with a low of 45. Tomorrow, we'll bring partly sunny conditions with a high of 71. Tomorrow night, anticipate partly cloudy skies and warmth with a chance of a shower in the area and a low of 61. Thursday is forecasted to be mostly cloudy with a chance of a shower in spots in the afternoon, reaching a high of 71. With your AccuWeather forecast, I'm meteorologist Joe Lundberg. 100.7.

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9: Tonight, expect partly cloudy skies with a low of 45. Tomorrow will bring partly sunny conditions with a high of 71. Tomorrow night, anticipate partly cloudy skies and warmth with a chance of a shower in the area and a low of 61. Thursday is forecasted to be mostly cloudy with a chance of a shower in spots in the afternoon, reaching a high of 71. With your AccuWeather forecast, I'm meteorologist Joe Lundberg.
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1: Hey there, it is John Chombi in for new mama Elena. And welcome to a brand new week of Backstage Country with a brand new host. He has 12 CMA awards, including the CMA for Entertainer of the Year honor four times, 11 ACMs, as well as six Grammy Award nominations, 36 number one songs, the most ever, by the way, along with 62 top tens. He's remained the highest grossing live country music artist of all time. And on October 19th of last year, he was inducted into the Country Music Hall of Fame, along with Tony Brown and June Carter Cash. Plus, here comes another stadium tour. And he's still cranking out the hits. So happy you're here, Kenny Chesney.
2: Oh, man. Thank you very much. I'm happy to be here, John, and everyone listening. I hope Elena and her little girl are doing well, too. I plan to tell a lot of stories behind the cuts from my just-released album, Silver Sands Marina, including my latest hit, Carry On, and more.
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9: North Country weather.
10: Tonight, expect partly cloudy skies with a low of 45. Tomorrow, we'll bring partly sunny conditions with a high of 71. Tomorrow night, anticipate partly cloudy skies and warmth with a chance of a shower in the area and a low of 61. Thursday is forecasted to be mostly cloudy with a chance of a shower in spots in the afternoon, reaching a high of 71. With your AccuWeather forecast, I'm meteorologist Joe Lundberg. 100.

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Hey, how are you doing? Yeah, it's Tuesday, and I am Dusty Mack. I am your guy for that nonstop New Country. Yeah, I'll do 20 in a row commercial-free this afternoon at 4:20 here on The Eagle.

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1: Hey, it's Big D and Bubba. Tomorrow, we're going to introduce you to somebody that we met recently. His name is Spencer Hatcher. He has the number one line dancing song on planet Earth.
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15: Tonight, expect partly cloudy skies with a low of 45. Tomorrow will bring partly sunny conditions with a high of 71. Tomorrow night, anticipate partly cloudy skies and warmth with a chance of a shower in the area and a low of 61. Thursday is forecasted to be mostly cloudy with a chance of a shower in spots in the afternoon, reaching a high of 71. With your AccuWeather forecast, I'm meteorologist Joe Lundberg. 100.7.

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8: Tonight, expect partly cloudy skies with a low of 45. Tomorrow will bring partly sunny conditions with a high of 71. Tomorrow night, anticipate partly cloudy skies and warmth with a chance of a shower in the area and a low of 61. Thursday is forecasted to be mostly cloudy with a chance of a shower in spots in the afternoon, reaching a high of 71. With your AccuWeather forecast, I'm meteorologist Joe Lundberg.
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New Country, we are 100.7 The Eagle, giving away gasoline with the birthday gas grab. You could win a $100 gift card from Stewart Shops. Big D and Bubba will tell you the birthday month of the day tomorrow morning here on The Eagle. We young.

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1: Hey there, it is John Chombi in for new mama Elena. And welcome to a brand new week of Backstage Country with a brand new host. He has 12 CMA awards, including the CMA for Entertainer of the Year honor four times, 11 ACMs, as well as six Grammy Award nominations, 36 number one songs, the most ever, by the way, along with 62 top tens. He's remained the highest grossing live country music artist of all time. And on October 19th of last year, he was inducted into the Country Music Hall of Fame, along with Tony Brown and June Carter Cash. Plus, here comes another stadium tour. And he's still cranking out the hits. So happy you're here, Kenny Chesney.
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12: Tonight, expect partly cloudy skies with a low of 45. Tomorrow will bring partly sunny conditions with a high of 71. Tomorrow night, anticipate partly cloudy skies and warmth with a chance of a shower in the area with a low of 61. With your AccuWeather forecast, I'm meteorologist Jason Caterina. 100.7.

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10: Tonight, expect partly cloudy skies with a low of 45. Tomorrow will bring partly sunny conditions with a high of 71. Tomorrow night, anticipate partly cloudy skies and warmth with a chance of a shower in the area with a low of 61. With your AccuWeather forecast, I'm meteorologist Jason Caterina. 100.5.

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0: New Country 100.7, The Eagle, Morgan and Dowie. My name is Dusty Mack. How are you doing tomorrow morning? Big D and Bubba will tell you the birthday month of the day. Yeah. You could win a $100 gift card from Stewart Shops. All right. I have got 20 in a row, nonstop, commercial free. Starts next.
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2: Hey, it's Big D and Bubba. 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His name is Spencer Hatcher. 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
0: Hey, it's Dusty Mack from 100.7 The Eagle. Hey, 42% off. 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
3: Tonight, expect partly cloudy skies with a low of 45. Tomorrow will bring partly sunny conditions with a high of 71. Tomorrow night, anticipate partly cloudy skies and warmth with a chance of a shower in the area with a low of 61. With your AccuWeather forecast, I'm meteorologist Jason Caterina. 100.7.

Tonight, expect partly cloudy skies with a low of 45. Tomorrow will bring partly sunny conditions with a high of 71. Tomorrow night, anticipate partly cloudy skies and warmth with a chance of a shower in the area with a low of 61. With your AccuWeather forecast, I'm meteorologist Jason Caterina. 100.

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Another.

Tonight, expect partly cloudy skies with a low of 45. Tomorrow will bring partly sunny conditions with a high of 71. Tomorrow night, anticipate partly cloudy skies and warmth with a chance of a shower in the area with a low of 61. With your AccuWeather forecast, I'm meteorologist Jason Caterina. 100.

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1: Hey there, it is John Chombi in for new mama Elena. And welcome to a brand new week of Backstage Country with a brand new host. He has 12 CMA awards, including the CMA for Entertainer of the Year honor 4 times, 11 ACMs, as well as 6 Grammy Award nominations, 36 number one songs, the most ever, by the way, along with 62 top tens. He's remained the highest grossing live country music artist of all time. And on October 19th of last year, he was inducted into the Country Music Hall of Fame, along with Tony Brown and June Carter Cash. Plus, here comes another stadium tour. And he's still cranking out the hits. So happy you're here, Kenny Chesney.
2: Oh, man. Thank you very much. I'm happy to be here, John, and everyone listening. I hope Elena and her little girl are doing well, too. I plan to tell a lot of stories behind the cuts from my just-released album, Silver Sands Marina, including my latest hit, Carry On, and more.
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Tonight, expect partly cloudy skies with a low of 45. Tomorrow will bring partly sunny conditions with a high of 71. Tomorrow night, anticipate partly cloudy skies and warmth with a chance of a shower in the area with a low of 61. With your AccuWeather forecast, I'm meteorologist Jason Caterina. 100.

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1: Hey, it's Big D and Bubba. Tomorrow, we're going to introduce you to somebody that we met recently. His name is Spencer Hatcher. He has the number one line dancing song on planet Earth. What?
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2: 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Also, your tasty tweets. 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
9: Tonight, expect partly cloudy skies with a low of 45. Tomorrow will bring partly sunny conditions with a high of 71. Tomorrow night, anticipate partly cloudy skies and warmth with a chance of a shower in the area with a low of 61. With your AccuWeather forecast, I'm meteorologist Jason Caterina.

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0: Each weekday morning, Big D and Bubba will give you the birth month of the day. If your birthday is on that month, text us at 226-3245. Let us know who you are and what your birthday is. And then every Friday at 5 p.m., we'll draw a winner who gets $100 in gas. 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
14: Weather. Overnight will be partly cloudy with a low of 44. Wednesday will be partly sunny and pleasant with a high of 71. Wednesday night will be partly cloudy with a chance of a shower and a low of 60. Thursday will be mostly cloudy with isolated afternoon showers and a high of 71. With your AccuWeather forecast, I'm meteorologist Jason.

0: This is Backstage Country. Elena is out being the new mama. John Shambi here with our host for this week, Kenny Chesney. Kenny, we've already talked about it, but I want to go back to your song, Carry On, because not too many people realize this. This is your 36th number one. And from a business standpoint, in our business, this is crazy, but you actually locked in all the radio stations the very first week. Any radio station that would play a country song started playing this. Only the third time it's ever been done, and the first time for an independent label.
1: Yeah.
0: How did you process all that?
1: Well, I've always felt like, you know, songs have a way of finding their place. Yeah. And I've had Carry On. I got a file on my computer of just songs that I love. And I've had Carry On for over 5 years in that file, waiting for its moment, right? It didn't fit on other records. If it had been on other records, that whole album wouldn't have been as cohesive. So I'm a big believer in cohesive records, and you try to make it as cohesive as you can. And Carry On finally found its place and made its way into the world. And I don't know, there's a lot in Carry On that's kind of become my life mantra, and it's something that when I go back out there on the road, it's going to be a message to my audience. And it's pretty simple, but it's, if it feels good, do it. If it doesn't, then don't.
0: Well, and just so you know, from an industry standpoint, it was country radio's way of giving back to you.
1: I understand that.
0: Because that's the respect that they have for you and your music.
1: Wow.
0: Well, it's a Kenny song. We're playing it.
1: Yeah.
0: And that's the way it works here.
1: That's incredible.
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12: Overnight will be partly cloudy with a low of 44. Wednesday will be partly sunny and pleasant with a high of 71. Wednesday night will be partly cloudy with a chance of a shower and a low of 60. Thursday will be mostly cloudy with isolated afternoon showers and a high of 71. With your AccuWeather forecast, I'm meteorologist Jason Caterina.
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1: Hey, it's Big D and Bubba. Tomorrow we're going to introduce you to somebody that we met recently. His name is Spencer Hatcher. He has the number one line dancing song on planet Earth.
2: What?
1: Pretty. You never know who you're going to get, man.
2: Plus, Carson is standing by to help you save some money. All of us, as we call her, Coupon Carson, she'll be standing by. Also, your tasty tweets. We'll have some fun tomorrow midweek with Big D and Bubba.

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5: Overnight will be partly cloudy with a low of 44. Wednesday will be partly sunny and pleasant with a high of 71. Wednesday night will be partly cloudy with a chance of a shower and a low of 60. Thursday will be mostly cloudy with isolated afternoon showers and a high of 71. With your AccuWeather forecast, I'm meteorologist Jason Catarina.